Support comes from the National Music Museum in Vermilion. Violinist Rachel Barton Pine will bring history to life on two of the museum's historic instruments Saturday, October 17th on the USD campus. More at nmmusd.org.

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Violinist Rachel Barton Pine will bring history to life on two of the museum's historic instruments Saturday, October 17th on the USD campus. 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

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Violinist Rachel Barton Pine will bring history to life on two of the museum's historic instruments Saturday, October 17th on the USD campus. 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

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Violinist Rachel Barton Pine will bring history to life on two of the museum's historic instruments Saturday, October 17th on the USD campus. 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

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Violinist Rachel Barton Pine will bring history to life on two of the museum's historic instruments Saturday, October 17th on the USD campus. 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

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Violinist Rachel Barton Pine will bring history to life on two of the museum's historic instruments Saturday, October 17th on the USD campus. 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

0: 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Violinist Rachel Barton Pine will bring history to life on two of the museum's historic instruments Saturday, October 17th on the USD campus. 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
1: From Book One of The Well-Tempered Clavier, the Prelude No. 1 in C by Bach, and it was Maurizio Pollini at the piano. This next work is a most pragmatic work by Tchaikovsky. It was 1871, and Tchaikovsky was teaching at the Moscow Conservatory, and he was running low on cash. Here's where it gets pragmatic. So he decided, well, he was urged by a friend, actually, to present a concert of his own chamber works. Chamber works, because then you don't need as many orchestra members. And this quartet was written on the fly, just weeks before the concert. And yes, some money was made. Money was brought in. This is the finale from the String Quartet No. 1 in D, and it's the Ying String Quartet.

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Violinist Rachel Barton Pine will bring history to life on two of the museum's historic instruments Saturday, October 17th on the USD campus. 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

The Atlanta Symphony Orchestra and Chorus, all under the watchful baton of Robert Shaw. O Fortuna, from Carmina Burana.

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Violinist Rachel Barton Pine will bring history to life on two of the museum's historic instruments Saturday, October 17th on the USD campus. 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

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Violinist Rachel Barton Pine will bring history to life on two of the museum's historic instruments Saturday, October 17th on the USD campus. 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

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Violinist Rachel Barton Pine will bring history to life on two of the museum's historic instruments Saturday, October 17th on the USD campus. 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

0: 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Violinist Rachel Barton Pine will bring history to life on two of the museum's historic instruments Saturday, October 17th on the USD campus. 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
1: Yeah, when I was 11, I was taking empty toothpaste tubes to school to make little art projects. 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He was 11. 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Here's the String Symphony number 5.

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Violinist Rachel Barton Pine will bring history to life on two of the museum's historic instruments Saturday, October 17th on the USD campus. 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

0: Yeah, burn some calories with that one. Malambo from Estancia by Alberto Ginastera, Keith Lockhart, and the Boston Pops.
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0: For anyone impatient, we take the best, which is also the last, and we're playing it first, just to give you a taste of what is probably Max Bruch's best known work. And I put it that way only because his other best-known work is also for violin and orchestra, the Scottish Fantasy. But this is the third and final movement from Bruch's first violin concerto, arguably, like the Scottish Fantasy, one of the most fabulous works in the violin repertoire. I'm Mindy Ratner. Midori joins Maris Jansons and the Berlin Philharmonic. Sir Charles Hubert Hastings Parry, setting to music, a play by Aristophanes.

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Violinist Rachel Barton Pine will bring history to life on two of the museum's historic instruments Saturday, October 17th on the USD campus. 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

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Violinist Rachel Barton Pine will bring history to life on two of the museum's historic instruments Saturday, October 17th on the USD campus. More at nmmusd.org.